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0: 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All your hard work has paid off. Remember to celebrate smart and celebrate the bright future that lies ahead of you. Now go get them. This graduation announcement is brought to you by these local sponsors: Marietta's Auto Service, Nicholas Insurance Agency, Harvest Lawn Care and Maintenance, Mohawk Super Red, Skipper's Bar and Grill, Reliance Agency, Northern Mutual, Mayo Collision Clinic, Trito's General Store, Upward Orthodontics in Houghton, Michigan State Police, Calumet Post, and Eagle Radio.
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2: Lows dip down to about 37 tonight under partly cloudy skies. East winds 5 to 10 miles per hour. Sunshine mixed with clouds at times again. Tomorrow, daytime highs approaching 64. Lows level off around 45. Tomorrow night, overcast skies. Chance of rain showers Saturday and Sunday. Low 60s Saturday, low 70s by Sunday. For Eagle Country 105.7, I'm Eagle Radio staff meteorologist Laura Lockwood. Right now, it's 46 degrees.

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4: Lows dip down to about 37 tonight under partly cloudy skies. East winds 5 to 10 miles per hour. Sunshine mixed with clouds at times again. Tomorrow, daytime highs approaching 64. Lows level off around 45. Tomorrow night, overcast skies. Chance of rain showers Saturday and Sunday. Low 60s Saturday, low 70s by Sunday. For Eagle Country 105.7, I'm Eagle Radio staff meteorologist Laura Lockwood. Right now, it's 46 degrees.
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12: Lows dip down to about 37 tonight under partly cloudy skies. East winds 5 to 10 miles per hour. Sunshine mixed with clouds at times again. Tomorrow, daytime highs approaching 64. Lows level off around 45. Tomorrow night, overcast skies. Chance of rain showers Saturday and Sunday. Low 60s Saturday, low 70s by Sunday. For Eagle Country 105.7, I'm Eagle Radio staff meteorologist Laura Lockwood. Right now, it's 45 degrees.

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4: Lows dip down to about 37 tonight under partly cloudy skies. East winds 5 to 10 miles per hour. Sunshine mixed with clouds at times again. Tomorrow, daytime highs approaching 64. Lows level off around 45. Tomorrow night, overcast skies. Chance of rain showers Saturday and Sunday. Low 60s Saturday, low 70s by Sunday. For Eagle Country 105.7, I'm Eagle Radio staff meteorologist Laura Lockwood. Right now, it's 45 degrees.
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12: Lows dip down to about 37 tonight under partly cloudy skies. East winds 5 to 10 miles per hour. Sunshine mixed with clouds at times again. Tomorrow, daytime highs approaching 64. Lows level off around 45. Tomorrow night, overcast skies. Chance of rain showers Saturday and Sunday. Low 60s Saturday, low 70s by Sunday. For Eagle Country 105.7, I'm Eagle Radio staff meteorologist Laura Lockwood. Right now, it's 42 degrees.

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4: Lows dip down to about 37 tonight under partly cloudy skies. East winds 5 to 10 miles per hour. Sunshine mixed with clouds at times again. Tomorrow, daytime highs approaching 64. Lows level off around 45. Tomorrow night, overcast skies. Chance of rain showers Saturday and Sunday. Low 60s Saturday, low 70s by Sunday. For Eagle Country 105.7, I'm Eagle Radio staff meteorologist Laura Lockwood. Right now, it's 42 degrees.
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7: Lows dip down to about 37 tonight under partly cloudy skies. East winds 5 to 10 miles per hour. Sunshine mixed with clouds at times again tomorrow. Daytime highs approaching 64. Lows level off around 45 tomorrow night. Overcast skies. Chance of rain showers Saturday and Sunday. Low 60s Saturday, low 70s by Sunday. For Eagle Country 105.7, I'm Eagle Radio staff meteorologist Laura Lockwood. Currently, it's 41 degrees.

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4: Lows dip down to about 37 tonight under partly cloudy skies. East winds 5 to 10 miles per hour. Sunshine mixed with clouds at times again. Tomorrow, daytime highs approaching 64. Lows level off around 45. Tomorrow night, overcast skies. Chance of rain showers Saturday and Sunday. Low 60s Saturday, low 70s by Sunday. For Eagle Country 105.7, I'm Eagle Radio staff meteorologist Laura Lockwood. Currently, it's 41 degrees.
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8: Lows dip down to about 37 overnight under partly cloudy skies. Winds out of the southeast, 5 to 10 miles per hour. Sunshine mixed with clouds at times again. Friday, daytime highs approaching 64. Lows around 45. Friday night, cloudy skies. 63, Saturday, with a chance of rain showers. 71, Sunday, chance for showers continues. For Eagle Country 105.7, I'm Eagle Radio Staff Meteorologist Laura Lockwood. Right now, it's 41 degrees.
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5: Lows dip down to about 37 overnight under partly cloudy skies. Winds out of the southeast, 5 to 10 miles per hour. Sunshine mixed with clouds at times again. Friday, daytime highs approaching 64. Lows around 45. Friday night, cloudy skies. 63, Saturday, with a chance of rain showers. 71, Sunday, chance for showers continues. For Eagle Country 105.7, I'm Eagle Radio staff meteorologist Laura Lockwood. Right now, it's 41 degrees.
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0: 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The Keweenaw Bay Indian Community Kids Fishing Day is Saturday, June 27th from 9 to noon at Ojibwa Campground in Berriga. 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
6: Lulls level off around 37 overnight under mainly cloudy skies. Southeast winds around 5 miles per hour. Partly cloudy Friday, 64. Lows dip down to about 45 Friday night, overcast skies. Low 60s Saturday with a chance for showers. Turning much warmer Sunday with highs in the low 70s. Chance for showers continues. For Eagle Country 105.7, I'm Eagle Radio staff meteorologist Laura Lockwood. Right now, it's 40 degrees.
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5: Lulls up aloft around 37 overnight under mainly cloudy skies. Southeast winds around 5 miles per hour. Partly cloudy, Friday, 64. Lows dip down to about 45. Friday night, overcast skies. Low 60s, Saturday, with a chance for showers. Turning much warmer, Sunday, with highs in the low 70s. Chance for showers continues. For Eagle Country 105.7, I'm Eagle Radio Staff Meteorologist Laura Lockwood. Right now, it's 40 degrees.
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7: Lulls up aloft around 37 overnight under mainly cloudy skies. Southeast winds around 5 miles per hour. Partly cloudy Friday, 64. Lows dip down to about 45 Friday night, overcast skies. Low 60s Saturday, with a chance for showers. Turning much warmer Sunday, with highs in the low 70s. Chance for showers continues. For Eagle Country 105.7, I'm Eagle Radio staff meteorologist Laura Lockwood. Currently is 39 degrees.
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4: Lulls level off around 37 overnight under mainly cloudy skies. Southeast winds around 5 miles per hour. Partly cloudy, Friday, 64. Lows dip down to about 45. Friday night, overcast skies. Low 60s, Saturday, with a chance for showers. Turning much warmer, Sunday, with highs in the low 70s. Chance for showers continues. For Eagle Country 105.7, I'm Eagle Radio Staff Meteorologist Laura Lockwood. Currently, it's 39 degrees.
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7: Lows of aloft around 36. Overnight, under partly cloudy skies. Southeast winds, 5 to 10 miles per hour. A mix of clouds and sun. Friday, high temperatures reach up to 61. Mainly cloudy skies. Friday night, lows of aloft around 43. Low 60s, Saturday, with a chance for showers. Turning much warmer, Sunday, with highs in the low 70s, showers continue. For Eagle Country 105.7, I'm Eagle Radio Staff Meteorologist Laura Lockwood. Currently, it's 39 degrees.
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3: Lulls level off around 36 overnight under partly cloudy skies. Southeast winds 5 to 10 miles per hour. A mix of clouds and sun Friday. High temperatures reach up to 61. Mainly cloudy skies Friday night. Lulls level off around 43. Low 60s Saturday, with a chance for showers. Turning much warmer Sunday, with highs in the low 70s. Showers continue. For Eagle Country 105.7, I'm Eagle Radio staff meteorologist Laura Lockwood. Currently is 39 degrees.
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7: Lulls up aloft around 36 overnight under partly cloudy skies. Southeast winds 5 to 10 miles per hour. A mix of clouds and sun. Friday, high temperatures reach up to 61. Mainly cloudy skies. Friday night, lulls up aloft around 43. Low 60s, Saturday, with a chance for showers. Turning much warmer Sunday, with highs in the low 70s. Showers continue. For Eagle Country 105.7, I'm Eagle Radio staff meteorologist Laura Lockwood. 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
3: Lulls level off around 36 overnight under partly cloudy skies. Southeast winds 5 to 10 miles per hour. A mix of clouds and sun. Friday, high temperatures reach up to 61. Mainly cloudy skies. Friday night, lulls level off around 43. Low 60s Saturday, with a chance for showers. Turning much warmer. Sunday, with highs in the low 70s. Showers continue. For Eagle Country 105.7, I'm Eagle Radio Staff Meteorologist Laura Lockwood. 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
2: Sunshine mixed with clouds at times today, with daytime highs approaching 61. Easterly winds 8 to 15 miles per hour. Lows level off around 43 tonight. Mainly cloudy skies expected. Chance of rain showers tomorrow, 66. Mainly cloudy skies. Mainly cloudy Sunday with highs in the low 70s. Slight chance for showers Monday. For Eagle Country 105.7, I'm Eagle Radio staff meteorologist Laura Lockwood. Right now is 39 degrees.
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4: Sunshine mixed with clouds at times today, with daytime highs approaching 61. Easterly winds 8 to 15 miles per hour. Lows level off around 43 tonight. Mainly cloudy skies expected. Chance of rain showers tomorrow 66. Mainly cloudy skies. Mainly cloudy Sunday with highs in the low 70s. Slight chance for showers Monday. For Eagle Country 105.7, I'm Eagle Radio staff meteorologist Laura Lockwood. Right now is 39 degrees.
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8: One of the most important natural resources for the Anishinaabe has always been the maple tree. Evidence shows that the indigenous peoples of this land have tapped trees and processed sap long before the Europeans arrived into the region. The Anishinaabe word for maple syrup is Zisabukadabo, and many tribes have traditions, ceremonies, and rituals based around the maple tree and the sap it produces. And it's not just a sweet treat. Maple syrup is a pretty healthy sugar. It has good amounts of manganese and zinc, as well as iron, potassium, and calcium. It's also a great source of antioxidants, and it's pretty easy to make yourself. It usually requires around 40 gallons of sap to produce a finished gallon of maple syrup. You can also make candy-like products or sugar using a similar boiling process. Historically, after processing, the indigenous peoples would trade the syrup, candy, or sugar they produced, or they would consume it themselves. Every maple syrup season, which is in early spring, members of the KBIC tap the trees in the same areas that their ancestors have been tapping for generations. To allow practices such as this to continue, the KBIC has established a natural resources department that is tasked to protect the land, wildlife, and waters within the KBIC territory. The department works with many different organizations such as the EPA, the U.S. Department of Agriculture, the Bureau of Indian Affairs, and many others to achieve their goals. Under the environmental section of the KBIC strategic plan, there are 7 points listed. They work to achieve the following: that the waters of Lake Superior, inland lakes and streams are the cleanest in the world, that the reservation is clean and free of blight and litter, and people from all walks of life can come and enjoy the beauty of our reservation, that the reservation has a land use plan to assist in development, to manage our forests for sustainability and profit, and to 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To learn more, you can visit nrd.kbic-nsn.gov.
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6: 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Good morning. I'm Rachel. 34 right now. We're on our way to a high of 68 this afternoon as we kick off Memorial Day weekend.

0: 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I'm Rachel. Let's get to our weekend weather forecast.
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3: Sunshine mixed with clouds at times today, with daytime highs approaching 61. Easterly winds 8 to 15 miles per hour. Lows level off around 43 tonight. Mainly cloudy skies expected. Chance of rain showers tomorrow, 66. Mainly cloudy skies. Mainly cloudy Sunday with highs in the low 70s. Slight chance for showers Monday. For Eagle Country 105.7, I'm Eagle Radio staff meteorologist Laura Lockwood. Right now, it's 41 degrees.
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0: Well, Kane Brown is going to have a very busy weekend. His Nashville bar, Kane Brown's on Broadway, opens up its doors today. Kane plans to make several surprise appearances during the opening weekend.

0: It's Cup Coffee Morning Show. 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Eagle Country 105.7. I'm Rachel. Alan Jackson, Jamie Johnson, Mickey Guyton among the performers for the National Memorial Day Concert, which is on Sunday at the White House, though some of the performances will be pre-recorded. We also have the American Music Awards coming up on Monday night.
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0: Well, if you are a Zach Top fan, he expects his next album to be released in the first or second quarter of 2027. Here's South of Sanity.

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4: Sunshine mixed with clouds at times today, with daytime highs approaching 61. Easterly winds 8 to 15 miles per hour. Lows level off around 43 tonight. Mainly cloudy skies expected. Chance of rain showers tomorrow 66. Mainly cloudy skies. Mainly cloudy Sunday with highs in the low 70s. Slight chance for showers Monday. For Eagle Country 105.7, I'm Eagle Radio Staff Meteorologist Laura Lockwood. Right now, it's 41 degrees.
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7: Memorial Day has come to mean the unofficial start of summer, but it really is a time to remember and reflect on our veterans, past and present. 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

0: Jason Aldean, anytime soon. Eagle Country 105.7, your home for the Cup Coffee Morning Show. If you're a NASCAR fan, no doubt you knew that Kyle Busch had radioed for help at Watkins Glen recently, and now Kyle Busch is gone.
1: He was actually hospitalized earlier this week with an unspecified illness, and he never recovered. For more than two decades, Rowdy combined his skill, swagger, and gutsy driving and won a whole lot of races. In a joint statement, NASCAR, the Busch family, and Childress Racing called Kyle a rare talent, one who comes along once in a generation. Busch appeared to be ill just a couple of weeks ago at Watkins Glen. You may have seen this. He radioed his team during the race and asked for a doctor to meet him after the checkered flag. Reports suggested at the time he had a pretty substantial cough. And of course, this week he underwent treatment for what his team called a severe illness.
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starting in June. 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

0: We play Blake Shelton. Let him in anyway. It's one of Blake Shelton's latest. My name's Rachel, Eagle Country 105.7. How to keep the kids busy this summer and out of trouble and continue to learn.
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5: Sunshine mixed with clouds at times today, with daytime highs approaching 61. Easterly winds 8 to 15 miles per hour. Lows level off around 43 tonight. Mainly cloudy skies expected. Chance of rain showers tomorrow 66. Mainly cloudy skies. Mainly cloudy Sunday with highs in the low 70s. Slight chance for showers Monday. 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
0: 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Like the sound of that, there's a new album coming out soon, too.

0: Okay, so that guy, Steve Wilson Jr., the song is called Gary. He looks an awful lot like Billy Bob Thornton. It's not, but he definitely resembles him a little bit. Brad Paisley's on the way, Morgan Wallen, Post Malone, and Rascal Flatts.
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0: Eagle Country 105.7, the unofficial start of summer. It's the Memorial Day weekend. I'm Rachel. Let's not forget about our big fair that's coming.
8: A popular country music trio will be headlining this summer's UP State Fair. 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
4: Sunshine mixed with clouds at times today, with daytime highs approaching 61. Easterly winds 8 to 15 miles per hour. Lows level off around 43 tonight. Mainly cloudy skies expected. Chance of rain showers tomorrow 66. Mainly cloudy skies. Mainly cloudy Sunday with highs in the low 70s. Slight chance for showers Monday. For Eagle Country 105.7, I'm Eagle Radio Staff Meteorologist Laura Lockwood. Currently 41.
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5: 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This message brought to you by Farrell Gas of Houghton and Negaunee, the Village of Barraga, and Eagle Radio.
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0: Lauren Elena, Chase Matthew, Eagle Country 105.7. Gretchen Wilson will perform on Monday, May 25th at the Freedom 250 Candlelight Tribute at Arlington National Cemetery. The evening will include music, storytelling, and reflections of remembrance of those who have died in the line of duty. I'm Rachel with Chris Cagle coming up, Zach John King, and Lone Star.
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0: 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We got a 20th anniversary headed back to theaters this summer.
4: Ricky Bobby's back!
5: Talladega Nights, the Ballad of Ricky Bobby, is racing back into theaters this summer to celebrate the comedy's 20th anniversary, June 28th, 30th, and July 1st. Will Ferrell stars as NASCAR sensation Ricky Bobby, known for his win-at-all-costs approach, alongside John C. Reilly as his loyal childhood friend and racing partner, Cal Naughton Jr.
4: If you ain't first, you're last.
5: The duo, nicknamed Thunder and Lightning by their fans, faces a new challenger when a flamboyant French Formula One driver arrives to challenge their NASCAR supremacy. Released in 2006, the film grossed more than $163 million worldwide.

0: Not everybody's going to be in a Chevy Silverado, but there's going to be a lot of people out on the road this Memorial Day weekend.
1: Nearly 45 million Americans are expected to travel at least 50 miles from home for Memorial Day weekend, according to AAA. And while that's a new high, it barely edges out last year's number for the holiday travel period that starts today and ends on Monday. 39 million of us are expected to drive, while another 3.7 million will fly. A little more than 2 million will travel by other modes like bus, train, or cruise. A AAA spokesperson says higher fuel prices and persistent inflation may cause some of us to shorten trips, delay plans, or stay closer to home. They say the most congested days to drive are today and tomorrow and on Monday afternoon.
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15: Partly cloudy today with daytime highs approaching 61. Southeast winds 8 to 15 miles per hour. Lows level off around 43. Tonight, mainly cloudy skies. Chance for showers tomorrow 66. Mainly cloudy skies. Temperatures a bit above average Sunday and Monday, with highs from the low 70s to the mid-70s. Slight chance for showers Monday. For Eagle Country 105.7, I'm Eagle Radio Staff Meteorologist Laura Lockwood. 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
16: It's last call for a beer around for 177 years.
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16: A commercial from the 60s for the one-time top seller, marketed as a beer that made Milwaukee famous, with stories, for instance, about hundreds of barrels being sent to Chicago, which had no clean drinking water, after the Great Chicago Fire. The beer falling out of favor in the 70s because of cost-cutting measures that changed its flavor and other quality issues, and its owner, Pabst, stopped brewing it months ago. It's given Wisconsin Brewing Company permission to brew a final 80-barrel batch this Saturday using specifications dating back to its early days. A pre-order is available

0: 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I never had a chance to make it to this restaurant, but I did want to check it out.
1: After more than 15 years in downtown Las Vegas, Heart Attack Grill has shut its doors. The restaurant became famous for menu items like the quadruple bypass burger, fries cooked in lard, and a policy allowing customers weighing more than 350 pounds to eat free. Servers dressed as nurses, customers wore hospital gowns, and some diners who finished massive meals were rolled out in wheelchairs for show. The restaurant faced criticism for years from health advocates who accused it of turning dangerous eating habits into entertainment. Its owner blamed rising costs and changing conditions in downtown Las Vegas for the closure.
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0: The American Music Awards are coming up Monday night, ABC. Keith Urban, Riley Green, Darius Rucker all performing. Here's Stuart and Davis.

t-shirt, wondering who's gonna kiss who first. You know what I'm talking about. Hey baby, what you doing tonight? It's butterflies and Bud Lights under the stars and on the stripes. So

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4: Partly cloudy today with daytime highs approaching 61. Southeast winds 8 to 15 miles per hour. Lows level off around 43 tonight, mainly cloudy skies. Chance for showers, tomorrow 66, mainly cloudy skies. Temperatures a bit above average, Sunday and Monday, with highs from the low 70s to the mid 70s. Slight chance for showers, Monday. 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

0: good group of friends right there who happen to be some pretty top-notch celebrities, too. Parmalee will play a headline show tomorrow at the Salute to America Festival, Miami Beach, Florida. Nico Moon's Good Time Festival is tomorrow, Saturday and Sunday in Charleston, South Carolina. Alan Jackson, Jamie Johnson, Mickey Guyton perform the National Memorial Day Concert on Sunday at the White House. I'm Rachel with Keith Urban, coming up next.
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0: We play Chris Cagle. We're Eagle Country 105.7, home for the Cup of Coffee morning show. Dolly Parton's Dollywood has been named the top theme park in the United States by the National Amusement Park Historical Association. Congratulations to her. Bellamy Brothers will headline Nashville's Ryman Auditorium for the first time in their 50-year career, June the 25th. And Big and Rich will join as a special guest for that upcoming concert. That sounds like a fun one to attend.
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3: Partly cloudy today with daytime highs approaching 61. Southeast winds 8 to 15 miles per hour. Lows level off around 43 tonight, mainly cloudy skies. Chance for showers, tomorrow 66, mainly cloudy skies. Temperatures a bit above average, Sunday and Monday, with highs from the low 70s to the mid 70s. Slight chance for showers, Monday. For Eagle Country 105.7, I'm Eagle Radio Staff Meteorologist Laura Lockwood. 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
0: 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Kane Brown's Nashville Bar. Kane Brown's on Broadway opens up its doors today, and he'll be making surprise appearances during the weekend. If you want to go see Dan and Shay, we've got tickets on sale today. And Eric Church plans to advocate for a country music themed Super Bowl in 2030 when the contest comes to Nashville. When the contest comes to Nashville for the first time. Eric performed the national anthem at the 2021 Super Bowl in Tampa. That would be kind of cool. You know, the Titans have that $2.2 billion stadium there. So that's why Nashville has it in the year 2030.

0: Rodney Atkins, the years are short. Eagle Country 105.7. Most road work restrictions will lift for Memorial Day travel. Speaking of Memorial Day, let's talk about the big parade.
1: A Delta County community is nearly ready to host one of the largest Memorial Day parades in the UP.
2: One of the largest Memorial Day celebrations in the UP will draw thousands of attendees from across Delta County and surrounding communities. Organizers say Monday will be a full day of family fun and festivities.
3: At noon at the Lions Club in Rapid, they'll be crowning our queen, and shortly thereafter, around 12:45, we'll be picking our grand marshal, and then the parade will start at 1 o'clock, and that will be announced by the Ruspoma siren.
2: Kara Brockway is in her fourth year helping to plan the parade. She is one of 10 who began coordinating last winter. The parade has become a regional tradition of more than 50 years, and it continues to grow. Rapid River pub owner Tom Sosinski is among the area businesses dedicated to supporting the event.
4: We have a kickball event that is coming back again this year. We're starting a new one with cornhole tournament, and there's going to be live music. There's a beer garden, food trucks, I mean, barbecue, you name it. It's going to be something that if people haven't been here, I hope that they realize when they watch this, they're like, maybe we should go to Rapid River for Memorial Day.
2: As in the past, all proceeds from the parade raffle will be donated to organizations like the UP Honor Flight and Wounded Warriors Project. Brockway says they raised $6,000 last year. The activities are plentiful, and the reason behind it all is not forgotten.
3: So much to do, so much to see. It's going to be like a carnival atmosphere. And even though it's for a somber event, it's a very special day. We are happy to honor those who gave their lives for us.
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0: 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Then it's kickstands up at 10:45 a.m. The ride ends around 3 p.m. at Venue 906, and all proceeds from the $20 registration benefit local veterans organizations. 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I'm Rachel, and the ladies are next to the shopping show. Have a great, safe weekend. 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
4: Partly cloudy today with daytime highs approaching 61. Southeast winds 8 to 15 miles per hour. Lows level off around 43. Tonight, mainly cloudy skies. Chance for showers, tomorrow 66. Mainly cloudy skies. Temperatures a bit above average Sunday and Monday, with highs from the low 70s to the mid-70s. Slight chance for showers Monday. 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

0: Well, it's Friday. Graduation's going on all over the area, so that's the one thing that we definitely want to talk about and make sure that your kids are safe. I mean, they may say, I know, geez, leave me alone, stay out of my hair, you know, you don't trust me. Well, this is a time where it's not a matter of trust, it's a matter of being on the offense rather than on the defense, you know, watching out for the other car that's coming, watching out for people that are crossing the street, be careful about the parties and who's there. Don't drink and drive for sure. This is the time where you have to be careful. Kids, young adults, they're indestructible. So let's help them get home safely tomorrow, and what is it, Tuesday, Joyce? Is that the...
1: Yep.
0: Tuesday's Chassel.
1: Yes.
0: Okay. So that's going on. We've got a warm up coming. I'm happy about it for sure. The 80 degree weather, Joyce, for sure. 80 degree weather coming up. Not tomorrow, but Monday, Tuesday, Wednesday, Thursday, Friday, Saturday, you know, all next week, pushing either at 80 degrees or just a degree or two short of that. So it's time to warm up. I'm not sure what I'm going to be doing this weekend. Probably doing some cooking. Probably putting up the trampoline, getting that squared away.
1: Mm-hmm.
0: What else would I be doing this weekend?
1: Somebody has asked about the trampoline.
0: What's that?
1: Did somebody bring up the trampoline?
0: Nobody's brought it up yet.
1: So you're going to put it up even though they haven't asked about it?
0: I'm thinking that I'm going to have to, because when the kids start showing up and there's nothing for them to do, then they're in the house. Go out, jump on a trampoline, and come back.
1: And then take a nap.
0: Yeah, come back when you're a teenager. yes, take a nap for sure. That's what's needed. What was I going to mention? A lot of things that are going on in the area for the weekend. Graveside services at almost all the cemeteries, so make sure that you get a chance to do that. Bay Ambulance, by the way, they're doing the Camp 911. Get a hold of them if you've got a kid that wants and can participate. Make sure you get a hold of Bay Ambulance. They'd be happy to get you squared away in that program. It's a good program for the kids, for sure.
1: For sure.
0: So definitely make sure that you do that.
1: The Copper Country Angel Mission, they want to share that they're pausing donations until Tuesday, May 26th. So no donations.
0: I wonder if it's for the holiday or whether they're just over full.
1: She doesn't say, but just letting you know, they're pausing donations until Tuesday. So they may be full, or maybe they don't have enough people to man the place.
0: That's what I'm saying. Maybe a holiday. It's a holiday. You never know.
1: And the KBIC BCPN Pathways for June Campus Discovery Tour. There is a deadline to register for this. Bergen Lawn students grade 8 to 12 for the start of the 2026-27 school year. What is deadline to I believe, be part of the College of Menominee Nation or the Green University of Green Bay. It says first stop. Oh, what they're doing is they're going on a campus discovery tour of different campuses that when you graduate, you may want to attend. And they're going on a campus tour.
0: Did you go on a tour with Autumn?
1: Yes.
0: Did you?
1: Yes. We went from Michigan to Wisconsin, yeah, and Illinois.
0: And you chose
1: Illinois.
0: Illinois.
1: Well, yeah, that was her. She doesn't regret the time she had and the experience, and it was great. But it would have been nicer if she just went to like Michigan State because it would have been cheaper.
0: Would it?
1: She would have been at a because she went to a private college, Illinois Wesleyan.
0: Okay.
1: And she went there because of the tuba instructor, but
0: because of what?
1: Because she was going to be a music teacher. She went to become music education, and she played the tuba. And when you're in music education, you have to play. You come in with a particular instrument. And to get into the school, you actually have to...
0: Be invited or what?
1: Well, you have to come in and play certain music, and you have to pass that if you're good enough to even be in their bands and stuff like that.
0: Oh.
1: And if you're good enough. And then when you're going to school there as a music education... Like, as she played the tuba, she was in a tuba quartet. She had to be in a full band. She had to be in the pep band. She had to be in different things. Plus, you're learning music theory. And up here, kids don't learn that. In some of the bigger schools downstate, they learn music theory. That's how you can write. You can change the music. You learn how to... write the music. Well, they don't teach you up here. So you have music theory. And then you have so much you have to do, not just your regular classes, but your extra. And your practices. Because you have to practice so much. And the tuba instructor, because that's what she played, he played tuba. And he was very good. He played, I think, in the Army or Marine bands.
0: Mm-hmm.
1: And he was very good. She met him through Banawagama. That's a band camp up here that they bring up. They bring up university. They bring up university professors in music to teach. Like they have a
0: summer class. Or?
1: This is a camp. It's a week, but for 8 hours, you play music. For 8 hours, and you get...
0: I couldn't imagine playing the tuba for 8 hours.
1: She had a ring around her lips.
0: I would guess she would.
1: But they would bring in, like, all the flutes had an instructor who played the flute, you know? And they had individual, you know, just that instrument, and then they got together, and it was amazing. It's amazing, but that's why she picked it.
0: You could tour the colleges.
1: Yes. So here's this one.
0: Because you did it.
1: You know what? You go through, and you ask questions. What is important for you about a school? And she went to Alma College, and she was like, yeah, but, you know, they don't have anybody who's really a tuba instructor and everything. But so they're going to Bay College North, Midwest. So they're going to three colleges. And this is for the Barragán Lawn students and grades 8 through 12 for the start. So they're looking at eighth graders and everything because you start thinking. And this will include transportation, meals, and hotel room. So this is through the KBIC itinerary available, but you have to sign up by June 5th. So you have 2 weeks to do this. And the tour is from June 15th through June 17th. You know, that's pretty cool.
0: Yeah.
1: To go in, do something like that. Yeah. Well, Eric, we didn't do that. We said, You have a choice. Junior college or the military. He was signed up before Christmas.
0: Was he?
1: Oh, yeah. His senior year. Yeah. So, and they make them, because it's delayed entry, they make them come and once a month to Marquette to...
0: Training.
1: Yeah, to do the
0: orientations, yeah, and trainings.
1: And stuff like that.
0: But a lot of people go into the services in order to get the funding to go to college.
1: Absolutely. So Autumn did it backwards. She went to college, and then she graduated and went in the service.
0: She should have learned to play something else other than the tuba then, because you can't go backwards.
1: No, they don't. That's like, so she used her GI Bill for her master's.
0: Okay.
1: So they paid for that. But still, she's still paying on going to school. Holy cow. You know, federal funding, when they talk about paying for people's colleges, they're only talking about the federal loans you got, not your private ones.
0: Oh.
1: You only get... You know,
0: so much.
1: Yeah, so much. Autumn paid her federal loans back, but that private loan's going to kick her in the butt forever. She's going to be your old lady when she paid that off. So you already said about the graduations.
0: Right. Be careful. Okay.
1: Yeah. Today is the KBIC Victim Services and Programs are having their first Missing and Murdered Indigenous Relatives Walk. That's going on today between starting at 2, from 2 to 4 p.m. at the Powwow Grounds in Baraga. Today, this event will be a potluck. Please bring a dish to pass and your feast bundle. And if you have any questions, contact Jessica or Jade at 353-4595. That's going on today. So, this is going to be something they're going to do annually.
0: Mm-hmm.
1: So, you know, so if maybe you go there and maybe you can be a part of it, of help, organizing or being a volunteer. Everybody always needs volunteers. And tomorrow, the Houghton Waterfront will come alive from 12 to 4 as a local. Locavore Festival returns to the waterfront pier, and they're going to have 60 vendors and handmade goods, fresh products, and live music. That's going on from 12 to 4 in Houghton. And don't forget Healing Circle on Sunday. That's at 7:30 at Ziba Hall. That's every Sunday. Then on Monday, I'm not sure, because of it being a holiday, if they're doing the social beating or not. But every Monday, there's social beating at the Niwanakia Center from 5 to 7. So maybe you should call 353-4300 to see if they're going to be doing it Monday night, because it is a holiday.
0: It's a holiday.
1: And
0: it's Memorial Day.
1: Correct. Then we have American Legion post in Lawrence, 144. They're going to be at the cemetery. Everything starts at 10 a.m. They're going to have, it will be a wonderful presentation, and the Lawrence band will be there, and there's going to be Courtney Klisch, Lundgren, there are all kinds of people in the honor guard. So that's at 10 a.m. at the cemetery in Lawrence. Then the American Legion, Alfred Post 186. This is American Legion 186 in Hancock. And they're going to be at multiple cemeteries starting at 7:50 a.m. They're at the intersection in Hancock where the Church of the Resurrection and Gloria Day Lutheran Church are. That's the road that would take you to the old Portage Hospital. And then from there, they will go to the marina in Houghton, the Veterans Park in Houghton, Houghton Forest Hill Cemetery, La Minga Cemetery, Oscar Cemetery, Hancock, Montezuma Park Memorial, Quincy Hill Memorial, Wausau Cemetery, Hancock, Lakeside Cemetery, and Post 186 Home Memorial. They'll end up at their building, 12:30 p.m. They're going to be busy. Busy. And then Tuesday, we have the Dance Regalia, Create Your Own Beautiful Regalia and Accessories. It's every Tuesday, 5 to 8 at Neenan IKEA Center. That's on Tuesday. And also on Tuesday, they're having a meeting and host information session. They're doing a Finno Ugric committee. What it is, it's Finnish and another, it's Europe, it's different cultures that they're trying to do a festival. And they're having a meeting on Tuesday, 2 p.m. at the Griffin Cafe on Quincy Street in Hancock. So if you want to be a part of this committee and plan this festival, be there. And also on Tuesday, it's Kids Jiu-Jitsu. That's on Tuesdays, Thursdays, 4:30 to 5:30, ages 9 to 17. At the

0: 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The museum is open for the season on Tuesday, June 2nd from noon to 3. And that's what's going on until June.
1: Until June.
0: Yeah.
1: You know, next Saturday, it's the grand opening, open house of Northland Ag and Turf, which is in, if you know where Houghton Power Sports is,
0: mm-hmm.
1: that's been sold, name changed.
0: So May 30th.
1: And May 30th, that's on Saturday. Till 3 o'clock in the afternoon, there's going to be food joys. There's going to be demonstrations, special sales.
0: So stop at the Copper Range Historical Museum for the open house, and from there, head on out. No, go to your Northland thing and then head to Copper Range Museum. You can do them both that day. Hey, you know what? Go there.
1: Buy a side by side
0: and just drive. Get on the trail and drive there.
1: Drive the back roads.
0: Yeah, they have a trail. Yeah. Or you can say, hey, I need to test these out.
1: Right. Well,
0: do people do that? Do people do that?
1: Yes.
0: Do they test drive these side by sides?
1: Yes.
0: Okay.
1: Yes. They are available. What I'm interested
0: in. I wonder if they rent any. I wonder if they're planning on doing any rentals also.
1: We'll find out.
0: Yes.
1: Whether they do or not on an ongoing basis. But one of the things I'm going to be interested in is I walk behind my snowblower. Okay.
0: Mm-hmm.
1: And it's a 33-inch. It doesn't take me a long time to do it.
0: Well, your driveway is not very big.
1: No.
0: What is it, 2 car lengths?
1: Well, it's...
0: And how wide? Yeah. About 3 car width?
1: 3 car width.
0: Oh, my goodness. Okay.
1: Well, I'm not going to shovel it.
0: No, but...
1: I am thinking about getting a little garden tractor with a snowblower on the front of it. So go out, start it up, get, and be done with it. I can walk behind it, too. But
0: that's like our neighbor has one of those.
1: Yeah, you could decide which one he wants to use.
0: Well, it has a blower, and then it has a blower on it, and then it has a
1: blade,
0: yeah,
1: on the back.
0: Mm-hmm. And then he's in this little comfy, warm. That's what you want.
1: Listening to the radio.
0: Be careful, neighbors, because he's gonna think he's like in this big equipment, like the loggers are and stuff, and he's gonna be naked. You're going to be naked in there.
1: Well,
0: You're going to think you're a skidder driver in your little tractor.
1: Start hauling logs around.
0: And you're going to be in there. So your neighbors, beware.
1: The shopping show brought to you every Monday through Friday that we get a chance to put it on. It's brought to you by Berrigan County Memorial Hospital. Their family caring for yours and mine. Excuse me, US 41... lots, weekend walk-in clinics, and that's going to be important for this weekend because people are going to be dumb.
0: Why are people going to be dumb?
1: Well, it's a holiday weekend.
0: Yes.
1: They may imbibe a little bit and not be thinking straight and open up the grill right next to the house and melt the siding.
0: Oh, I did that to my mom. Dad's house.
1: You did?
0: Yes, because it was next to the house, and I think it got pushed up, or when you open up the lid.
1: Right.
0: You have to pay attention. Yeah, I caught it, but you could see. So pull it away from the sliding.
1: Yeah, and some people may be making a turkey and do that whole boiling it instead of roasting it in the oven. Just be careful out there. Bear County Memorial Hospital, they do have a walk-in clinic in case you need it. We're brought to mm-hmm. you by the Reed Funeral Service and Chapel. 524-6824. Questions on funeral plans. funeral around.

0: arrangements, costs. They can help with some of that information, so you're prepared a little bit, and your mom and dad, or siblings or family members mm-hmm. don't have to dig into their pockets to help get everything squared away. You can make monthly plans or monthly payments on a plan. We're also brought to you by the Ojibwe Casinos, Berrega and Marquette. Fish fry today, Joyce. Fish fry and salad bar
1: mm-hmm.
0: today.
1: Mm-hmm.
0: A real good price on that. It's back. It's back in full. There was a lot of people there last week. A lot of people. The whole side was full.
1: Really?
0: Now, we took up the lower half because they had the comedy club down there. But there were still some people that sat, you know,
1: right.
0: down in that area. So, mm-hmm. There, plenty of room. Come on. Fill your belly. Fill your pie hole. and enjoy the fish fry. At Press Box. I was going to get breakfast there this morning, by the way. Then I decided, when I got up this morning, I went into the bathroom and I thought, I'm going to give myself a little weigh. Now, I weighed myself last week. I was 196 pounds.
1: Mm-hmm.
0: I've never been 200 pounds.
1: Mm-hmm.
0: Maybe I will someday. I don't mm-hmm. know. But I thought, that took all winter to gain that weight.
1: You're announcing to everybody. Okay.
0: Yeah, it took me all winter to gain that weight.
1: Okay.
0: And I didn't... It was a slow burn,
1: mm-hmm.
0: basically. And then over the week, I downed to 188.
1: You got sick, though. Remember?
0: No, that was the week before.
1: Oh.
0: Yeah, so... I don't know. I like being in that 160 to 170 range. At 160, I was pushing 36 pounds around more than normal, quote unquote. So, and all I did was start eating a couple of chef salads and stayed away from the sweets.
1: Mm-hmm.
0: Instead of having the biscuits and gravy in the morning.
1: You think that could have been
0: it
1: the
0: was
1: thing?
0: Every morning I hash browns and biscuits and gravy.
1: Or
0: biscuit and gravy. It was very good. It was enough to last me all day long, but that sat on my belly.
1: Yeah.
0: So I'm kind of proud of myself.
1: Yeah.
0: That's a lot. That's a lot in 1 week.
1: That is.
0: I'll keep it going.
1: They say to keep it off, you should be losing it slowly.
0: Yeah.
1: That ain't slow.
0: It's not slow.
1: I've 8 pounds in 1 week?
0: Yeah.
1: No.
0: Well, I didn't do anything special. I just didn't eat the fatty foods. Yeah. Anyway, so... Let's see where we are. There we go. We're going to take a break when we come back. We have some value. You want to get last-minute certificates so that you can, the holiday weekend, you maybe save a little bit of money while you're out and about. We have them here. Go to keepitintheup.com. Click the link that says Shopping Show. And then the All Products link. We're on page number 4 of All Products. If you want to follow along when we come back, we'll be back.
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0: We're back on the shopping show. We talked yesterday about Kentucky Fried Chicken.
1: No, I don't see it in that you sent it to me. Anyways, okay.
0: Oh, so I just bypassed you?
1: Uh-huh.
0: We'll have to push everything forward on that one. 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Ain't bad. And it's an 8-piece, so it's not just for two. You know, you can feed a couple more
1: for
0: people
1: two.
0: With that.
1: For two.
0: Kitschy Spirit Records. They're up in Calumet. $10 certificate for $5. And they've got all kinds of...
1: yeah, I got to call them and see if they buy anything. They buy any. Because my parents have a lot
0: of records?
1: A lot of records. I mean, and some old.
0: Are they 33 and a thirds or are they the 78s?
1: We have all.
0: The mixture.
1: Yeah, we have a mixture. A big mixture.
0: Country, what's the genre?
1: More big band, I would say. Yeah. What was the one you said? Country?
0: Yeah.
1: My dad listening to country, that's hilarious.
0: I don't know.
1: No. My dad had a hard time driving through Texas. That's why he had to have an 8-track player in his truck because there was no big band on the radio in Texas. I even found 8-track tapes and a player. I have an 8-track tape player, too.
0: See, now, some people may want that.
1: Right.
0: You know,
1: and so
0: I wouldn't know what to buy, which ones are good or not. I was going to say, if he had country, Dick Storm goes...
1: Exactly.
0: He spends a budget, he has a budget every mm-hmm. year to buy... records.
1: Right. I have to go through them and actually look, but yeah. If he does, it would be a shock. Yeah.
0: Well, you LPs, 12-inch Kitschy Spirit releases, 7s, cassettes, mm-hmm. Spirit merchandise, You Profess merchandise, all of that's available. 307-63 Unit B in Calumet. 2 certificates. We have a $10 certificate for $5, a $20 certificate for $10. So say 50% on each one of them. If you're going to go in there and spend some money, take the bigger certificate
1: mm-hmm.
0: with you. Take it with you.
1: With you.
0: The Lawrence American Legion Post 144. We have a $10 certificate for $5 for their food. 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Well, they have specials all the time, but the Tuesday burger night is really taken off for them. 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
1: Mm-hmm.
0: And they just slowly built their clientele, put out good food. 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The Lawrence American Legion Post 144, a $10 certificate. 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So definitely make sure that if you're looking for a good meal, the Lakeside Restaurant has it. And you can get it from us, $10 certificate, $5. Driving up to Copper Harbor, Laughing Loon, a $30 certificate for $15. Crafts of the North is what they tout. Crafts of the North, Copper
1: of
0: Harbor.
1: Of the North. Yeah, that'd be opening up, I would think, by this weekend. Yeah.
0: Yeah. If I recall, I think Copper Harbor opens up right around Mother's Day.
1: Okay.
0: You know, but, you know, so they would have been open for a couple of weeks. But maybe it's Memorial Day. Some of them may not open until, hey, we're going to wait till we get 6 cars in Copper Harbor. Then we'll do it. $30 certificate, $15 at the Laughing Loon up in Copper Harbor. Late Lindell Restaurant is in Lake Linden. In fact, we have 2 restaurants in Lake Linden. Lake Lindell's Restaurant, $10 certificate. Yours,
1: we have
0: for $5. We have 3? Oh, yeah.
1: The Copper Bagel. Copper bagel Island shop. Bagel Shop, too.
0: Yeah.
1: So you have...
0: see their menu.
1: Have the loading zone.
0: Yeah. Well, Lindell Restaurant. Lindell's first. We have a $10 certificate for 5. The $15 certificate for $7 for the loading zone. And I think the bagel company is a 10 for 5, isn't it? I think so.
1: Yes.
0: On that. So, thank you, George. 3 certificates that you can use up.
1: Well, if you want to consider Dreamland, even though it's outside of Lake Linden, you got to go through Lake Linden. So that makes 4.
0: Oh, don't start adding on.
1: I can add on.
0: You can add Marquette if you were over in the Sioux and driving to Copper Harbor.
1: And for the bagels, they do have sandwiches at the Bagel Island Bagel Company. So, Copper Island Bagel Company. They have like jalapeno popper. It's a sandwich, mini pizza. Reuben, that's using an onion bagel with corned beef, Swiss cheese, sauerkraut, and Thousand Island.
0: So, yeah, that's what my question is. Is all of their sandwiches on a bagel?
1: Right. They are. Okay. And breakfast sandwiches, an Italian one, a beef and cheddar, egg salad, BLT, vegetarian, and build your own. And then they have different bagels you could just buy. They have bagel chips. Bagel chips are good. And they have spreads that they can put on your bagel if you like cream cheese and the flavored ones, or butter or peanut butter.
0: I eat a bagel. I split it, put butter on it, you know, fresh out of the oven or microwave, because it's going to be heated up. That butter is going to soak right into the insides. And then I like to put regular cream cheese
1: on it. Do you? See, yeah. I'm not a cream cheese fan at all.
0: Yeah,
1: it has no flavor.
0: Once in a while, I'll put the cream cheese on there and then put jelly on top of the cream cheese.
1: Oh, so then you got the flavored one.
0: Then I have butter on there. I have the cream cheese on there and, you know, strawberry jam.
1: Oh, plus they serve ice cream. One scoop in a dish, or double scoop, triple scoop, waffle cone sundaes.
0: Cool.
1: Yeah, so there you go. There's their menu. I should probably put their menu on their site, on our thing.
0: Okay, we'll move over to Lorium. Head over to see Neil. Just stop on 110 Kearsarge Street and say, what's going on? What do you have? My car's acting up. My ATV needs to get worked on. I just need an oil change. We have certificates for everything like that, including one of the 12-inch Strider bikes. We have that. That's the bike that the kids ride around with no pedals.
1: Right.
0: And they go like a bat out of heck.
1: I just saw one, a kid riding one of those in Chassel when I was giving blood.
0: Mm-hmm.
1: And the oldest siblings rode their bikes by, and the little boy had one of those with moving with his feet.
0: With his feet.
1: Mm-hmm.
0: Well, that's, how'd you get blood in Chassel?
1: Yeah, on Wednesday at the VFW, they were doing a blood drive.
0: Oh.
1: So I left and gave blood, and I could see. I love seeing kids riding bikes around town.
0: Well, it's better
1: and
0: than
1: playing.
0: Sitting in front of the
1: yeah.
0: Xbox or...
1: It's just that you got to be careful because people don't think about slowing down in Chassel. I always slow down. Drives people nuts, I know, but it's a town. There's children playing,
0: well,
1: so
0: yeah,
1: gotta slow down.
0: But you drive 80 on the road.
1: But when I get to town, I slow down. On the highway, it's different. But when I get to just before the Chris Doyle, I'm down. I'm driving
0: like
1: 35, 40.
0: Because then I'm trying to
1: make
0: a decision. Because
1: speed limit is 35.
0: I'm trying to make a decision whether I'm going to hang a left and go up the Paradise Road and come the back way or come through. So I slow down. Right after that, though, I'll hit it.
1: Well, Superior Road is being worked on, so that's closed. I went when I was at my mom's house on Monday night, and I always go down Elsie to Superior, then Boundary, and blah, blah, blah. But nope, there is a sign. Nope.
0: Well, Superior is coming out of the backside of Baltic, right?
1: It's coming out of that Urkula, that whatever they call that corner where you go Chassel, Painesdale Road, and you turn, and you could go to Painesdale, Baltic, or Houghton. What's that? They have
0: oh,
1: they
0: five
1: call
0: corners.
1: It, yeah.
0: It's not really they, five, but okay.
1: One, two, yeah, it's kind of weird looking. Yeah. And I had to go that way. I had to go the back way to them. And so it was like, what the hey?
0: Quit whining, Joyce, you know. At least you,
1: but they do need, the road needs to be worked on.
0: I agree. All right, we'll take a break.

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4: Sunshine mixed with clouds at times today, with daytime highs approaching 61. Southeast winds 8 to 15 miles per hour. Tonight, lows around 43. Cloudy skies with a few peaks of sun. Tomorrow, chance of rain showers, highs around 66. More clouds than sun. Sunday, with a high of 72. 75, slight chance for showers Monday. For the Rockin' Eagle, 98.7. I'm Eagle Radio staff meteorologist Laura Lockwood. Currently 45.
5: Hey, I just bought a Humpty Dumpty toy from Aldi's. You know, the grocery store, Aldi's?
6: Right.
5: It's brilliant. It comes with Aldi King horses and Aldi King's men.
6: Oh, for crying out loud. That's
5: thank you, darling. Yeah.
6: Who is that? Darlene?
5: Darlene Eakin. She shared that.
6: She's from Southridge.
5: No, she lives in Dodgeville.
6: Dodgeville?
5: Uh-huh.
6: Well... Oh, that's
5: she used
6: Sharon.
5: To. She used Sharon. 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Okay. She used to coach softball, and she played softball, women's softball. But she was one of Autumn's coaches.
6: Yes, thanks for
5: that.
6: For that excellent joke. 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
5: Yep.
6: That
5: the
6: oil
5: ones with the dualies on them.
6: Yeah. Not the big tractor trailer or trucks that pull the...
5: Not the semi trucks.
6: To drive.
5: Not the semi, but the ones with the double ones. They look, those pickups, they're wide, so they can pull those fifth wheels.
6: With the dualies on them?
5: Yeah. Ron always likes, man, I wouldn't want to put fuel in that thing.
6: Well, it used to be.
5: Yeah.
6: You know, I don't know. I'm not that well versed on it, but it used to be you had diesel, you
5: was
6: could go
5: cheaper.
6: A heck of a lot further and cheaper than gas. Now it's switched.
5: Yeah.
6: And
5: it's
6: you
5: weird.
6: Have to have DEF put in there. It's an additive that you have to actually dump in before you put your diesel in there. Weird.
5: Wonder why.
6: Well, it's...
5: Because they're not refining it good enough or something?
6: It keeps some of that black,
5: gunk?
6: Out of the atmosphere. And I don't know.
5: Oh,
6: I don't know what it does or why it does it. 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
6: 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Up there and see how Peggy and Donnie have weathered the winter.
5: Yeah. I'm sure they did fine.
6: Jen, just go up there and say hi. They enjoy. They're not out of the loop. I'm just telling you that. 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
5: They're loop-de-loop. They're not out of the loop.
6: They're in the loop.
5: They're in the loop.
6: Menegusso Motors, a regular oil change. They're in Lake Linden. 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Might as well save some money. They're on the backside of Quality Hardware in Lake Linden. So we have oil changes on the shopping show. And we have some certificates that you can use for an oil change.
5: Mm-hmm.
6: You know, like Dynamite Towing?
5: Yeah.
6: You could use that.
5: Correct.
6: Copper Country Ford?
5: Correct.
6: You could use that.
5: Correct.
6: Oil changes, keep the cars running. They cost too much money.
5: Holy cow, yes. Pay attention. If you take care of your car will last. You know, as soon as you hear something weird, just get a fix.
6: Right.
5: Because it probably will cost you less than if you wait till it gets worse.
6: Yeah. If you hear something weird, fix it.
5: Fix it.
6: Or just open the door and push her out.
5: Oh, you're hilarious.
6: Miller, was better than yours.
5: yeah.
6: Miller's Lanes, a $10 towards food. is yours for $5. $10 towards food, yours for $5. Miller's Lanes, we have a bowling party package. Now, this we've had this on the shopping show. We sell a lot of them.
5: Mm-hmm.
6: You get the party package, which is 2 hours of bowling.
5: Right.
6: A 12-inch pizza.
5: Yes.
6: And a pitcher of your favorite pop. 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So, hey, for instead of spending $50, you're spending $25. And see, that's that spam call again at 55 or at
5: same time.
6: Yep, same time as yesterday. Anyway,
5: do you ever pick it up and just wait to talk to somebody?
6: No.
5: Oh, I have, just to drive them nuts.
6: And you talk to them and say,
5: oh, yeah. I'm like, why are you calling me? I'm too old for Medicare. I'm too young for Medicare.
6: Uh-huh.
5: Stop it. Leave me alone. And then they yell at me.
6: My credit rating has gone, up.
5: It's yeah.
6: been that way, for quite a few years. And I get people saying, you applied for a loan.
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0: 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What's the next item that we have here? 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
0: 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They're on US 41, 1 mile north of M38. 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
0: And you get a $50 certificate for $33, and so you're saving a few dollars there as well. More fireworks make any holiday or graduation party, little get-together, put some color in it. Set off some fireworks from Warren Fireworks. Now, yesterday we went through the whole list of flower shops that we have on the shopping show.
1: Uh-huh.
0: And this one we kind of forgot about, but remembered right at the end. It's Nature's Richest Flowers and Gift Shop. They're over in Ontonagon. I'm right on River Street. We have two certificates there. We sell these. Have sold a lot of them over the years. So the Nature's Richest Flowers and Gift Shop, we have a $25 certificate for a floral arrangement.
1: Mm-hmm.
0: It's yours for $15. We have a little bit bigger one.
1: They may have some plants that you may, to put outside or whatever.
0: Sure. Yeah, so I'm not sure if they...
1: You never know.
0: I think it was just for floral arrangements, but you can give them a call. We have the numbers right there on the certificate. It's 884-2073. The number to give Eric a call there and find out what's you could use a certificate for. We have a $50 certificate, yours for $25. So $25 certificate, save some money, get $15. $50 certificate is yours for $25. And then we end the show today. We won't be back till what, Tuesday?
1: Tuesday.
0: We have a $10 certificate for the Night Owl Cafe. It's over in Lance. You want a plate of food and a good atmosphere, a great place to be in. It's a $10 certificate for $5 on Main Street in Lance, the Night Owl Cafe certificate. And that, my friends.
1: They won't be seeing you for a while.
0: Why?
1: Because you're trying to cut back. Unless you just go there for salad.
0: Yeah.
1: Unless you go there for salad. No croutons.
0: No croutons. Have a good holiday weekend, everybody. Enjoy, and we'll see you here on
1: Tuesday. Be safe. Bye.

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7: Partly cloudy today with daytime highs approaching 61. Southeast winds 8 to 15 miles per hour. Lows level off around 43. Tonight, mainly cloudy skies. Chance for showers, tomorrow 66. Mainly cloudy skies. Temperatures a bit above average, Sunday and Monday, with highs from the low 70s to the mid 70s. Slight chance for showers Monday. For Eagle Country 105.7, I'm Eagle Radio Staff Meteorologist Laura Lockwood. 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

There's Carrie Underwood with Smoke Break right here on Eagle Country 105.7. Good morning, UP. My name is Mitch Bolo. Welcome back to the lunch special here on this Friday. It's show 78 of 2026, and today is Stars Day. It's also Bitcoin Pizza Day, Buy a Musical Instrument Day, Don't Fry Day, National Cooler Day, National Craft Distillery Day, National Road Trip Day, National Solitaire Day, National Title Track Day, National Vanilla Pudding Day, Sherlock Holmes Day, and World Goth Day. Celebrate accordingly. Jumping back into the music, we have Jason Aldean on deck. Right now, here's Kane Brown with Woman on Eagle Country 105.7.

0: Are you stuck at work? 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

0: Jason Aldean, Gonna Know We Were Here on Eagle Country 105.7. Before that, Kane Brown and some Carrie Underwood back there for you, too. My name is Mitch Bolo. This is the Lunch Special. We're streaming from keepitintheup.com. You can also find us on Facebook. Let's take a look at today's question. It's summer cocktail time. What's your go-to summer drink? It's summer cocktail time. What's your go-to summer drink? I really don't have different drinks that I go to. Summer cocktail drink. Well, I'll tell you what, out in Vegas on, Fremont Street, they have the big slushies there. Had some kind of like a mango passion fruit slushie or something like that. And at first I was like, all right, I'll take it. Because we had like a coupon. It was like free or cheaper. And I'm not really down for that kind of stuff. Usually I'm like, okay, well, all right. But this was free, like I said. So I was like, all right, I'll take it. And I took one little sip. I was like, oh my goodness, this is delicious. And I drank that entire thing and I was going to go get another one, but it was like $32. And I was like, nah. But anyway, that would be my go-to summer cocktail if I could. It's like mango passion fruit or something like that, a big old slushy drink. It was good. Anyway, more of the best in country just after this.
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2: Mainly clear today, with daytime highs approaching 61. Southeasterly winds 10 to 15 miles per hour. Lows dip down to about 43. Tonight, mainly cloudy skies. More clouds than sun tomorrow. Chance for showers. Daytime highs approaching 66. Mainly cloudy skies Sunday with a high of 72. 81 Monday. For Eagle Country, 105.7. 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

0: There's Chase McDaniel, Burnt Down Heaven, right here on Eagle Country 105.7. Before that, Matt Stell and some Ronnie Millsap back there for you, too. My name is Mitch Polo. This is the Lunch Special. I'm here Monday through Friday from 11 to 2. Checking the calendar here, we have 2 days till Memorial Day. We have 27 days till Juneteenth. There are 31 days till Father's Day and 42 days till the 4th of July. Just after this, we'll take a look at sports.
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0: 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Before we jump back into the music, let's take a look at the sports report. Over to pro basketball. Yesterday, the Knicks beat the Cavaliers 109-93. New York now leads the series 2-0. They play again tomorrow at 8 o'clock. On the schedule for this evening, 8:30, the Thunder will play the Spurs. That series is tied 1-1. Here's Zach Topp, South of Sanity, on Eagle Country 105.7.
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5: Mainly clear today with daytime highs approaching 61. Southeasterly winds 10 to 15 miles per hour. Lows dip down to about 43. Tonight, mainly cloudy skies. More clouds than sun tomorrow. Chance for showers. Daytime highs approaching 66. Mainly cloudy skies Sunday with a high of 72. 81 Monday. 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

0: There's Zaddy Bosco, Neon Baby, right here on Eagle Country 105.7. Just afternoon here on this Friday. My name is Mitch Polo. You're listening to The Lunch Special. Coming up in this one, we'll have an LOL in your trailer buzz. Right now, here's the highlights from the late night shows.
1: There's a spiciest scandal brewing over Rome's sexy priest calendar, the Calendario Romano, which features close-ups of young, handsome men in priestly attire and has been a perennial Rome souvenir for the last two decades. It's the kind of souvenir that your mom buys as a joke and then puts up in the kitchen as a joke. Then on certain rainy mornings, you come downstairs to find she's just drinking her tea and staring at the calendar as a joke. A federal appeals court has struck down a 150-year-old ban on home distilling, opening the door to making your own spirits at home. Experts say distilling spirits at home is similar to making beer at home in that the first step is to get divorced.

0: There's Jason Aldean anytime soon right here on Eagle Country 105.7. Before that, David Nail. It's Matty Bosco back there for you, too. My name is Mitch Bolo. This is the lunch special. We're making our way through the noon hour here on this Friday. Coming up in just a bit here, we'll have your trailer buzz. Just after this, it's an LOL.
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0: 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Before we jump back into the music, how about an LOL? Do you have Memorial Day weekend plans for a cookout? Here's Eddie Murphy's classic take on them.
8: I hate cookouts, man. Stay away from cookouts. If you like me, you stay away from cookouts. I don't like my family come by the house. The relatives I ain't seen like since the last cookout. You got certain relatives you just see at the cookout. And they get on your nerves every year. My Uncle Gus come by the house every year. My Uncle Gus is the uncle that like to work the grill. And don't let nobody touch the grill when he's around. As soon as he walk in the house, it's like, get away from that grill. You don't know how to start no fire. You know how to start no fire. Put this fire out. There ain't no fire. Eddie, go over there and give me all that wood. I need half a tree. Chop that tree down over there. Chop down that tree and give me the wood from that tree over there. And Charlie, go get me 2 gallons of gasoline out of the shed. Need 2 gallons of gasoline. You kids roll up your shirt, put that on the grill. We're going to start a fire. Come on, you want to eat? You want to eat? Just shut up then. Put that on the fire. Okay, put that wood inside there. Okay, give me the gasoline, Charlie. Hold the match. Well, I tell you, Charlie, throw the match on the gasoline, all right? Well, I tell you, all right? We're going to make a fire. We're going to eat it, right? Y'all want to eat? We're going to eat now. Here we go. Pour the gasoline on here like this. There. We need the whole. Get that damn lighter fluid out there. That can't.

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15: High temperatures reach up to 61 this afternoon under mainly sunny skies, southeasterly winds 10 to 15 miles per hour. 43 tonight, mainly cloudy. Chance of rain showers tomorrow, daytime highs approaching 66, more clouds than sun. Mainly cloudy skies Sunday, decreasing clouds by Monday. Low 70s, Sunday, low 80s by Monday. For Eagle Country 105.7, I'm Eagle Radio staff meteorologist Laura Lockwood. Currently 54.

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0: There's Jackson Dean, Make a Liar, right here on Eagle Country 105.7. Before that, Chase Matthew. Yes, and Barbara Mandrell back there for you, too. My name is Mitch Bolo. This is the Lunch Special. I'm here Monday through Friday from 11 to 2. Checking the calendar here, we have just 2 days till Memorial Day. We have 27 days till Juneteenth. There are 31 days till Father's Day and 42 days till the 4th of July. Just after this, we'll have your trailer buzz and more of the best in country.
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0: This is Eagle Country 105.7. Before we jump back into the music, let's take a look at the trailer buzz here today. The Burrows, in a seemingly perfect retirement community, a crew of unlikely heroes must stop an otherworldly threat from stealing the one thing they don't have, time. The executive producers of Stranger Things welcome you to The Burrows, where you'll have the time of your life. Starring Alfred Molina, Gina Davis, Alfre Woodard, Bill Pullman, Clark Peters, and Dennis O'Hare. The Burrows on Netflix now.
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5: High temperatures reach up to 61 this afternoon under mainly sunny skies, southeasterly winds 10 to 15 miles per hour. 43 tonight, mainly cloudy. Chance of rain showers tomorrow. Daytime highs approaching 66, more clouds than sun. Mainly cloudy skies Sunday, decreasing clouds by Monday. Low 70s, Sunday, low 80s by Monday. For Eagle Country 105.7, I'm Eagle Radio staff meteorologist Laura Lockwood. Currently 54.
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11: 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Regular meetings of Bangkok's Alfred Erickson Post, 186 American Legion, take place usually on the first Wednesday of the month. 6 to 7 p.m. social, 7 p.m. meeting with lunch to follow. New members always welcome. 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

0: There's Brett Eldridge, Mean to Me, right here on Eagle Country 105.7. Just after 1 o'clock here on this Friday. My name is Mitch Bolo. You're listening to The Lunch Special. Coming up in just a bit here, we'll have your brain strain question. But right now, here's the not headline news.
1: This is not headline news. Byron Allen debuts tonight at 11:30 on CBS. So if you want cutting-edge topical comedy, go elsewhere. Strauss Family Creamery has issued a recall for certain flavors of its organic desserts due to the presence of metal fragments. The flavors include mint copper chip, cookies and zinc, and aluminum sorbet. Trader Joe's plans to open at least 25 new locations this year. Among all of them, they'll have 15 parking spaces. And King Charles was pooped on by a seagull. Or as seagulls call that, a royal flush. This is not headline news.

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0: There's Little Big Town, Day Drinking, right here on Eagle Country 105.7. Before that, Lauren Elena featuring Chase Matthew and some Brett Eldridge back there for you, too. My name is Mitch Bolo. This is the Lunch Special. It's time for the brain strain question here today. This was from the science category of the random trivia generator. What planet is the coldest in our solar system? What planet is the coldest in our solar system? Your answer just after this.
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0: 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Before the break, we gave you a brain strain question from the science category of the random trivia generator. What planet is the coldest in our solar system? What planet is the coldest in our solar system? The answer to your brain strain question is Neptune. Neptune is the coldest planet in our solar system. How cold is it? Well, let's just Google it here. How cold is Neptune? Let's see what the AI overview says. Neptune is intensely cold with an average temperature about negative 364 degrees Fahrenheit. In its upper atmosphere, temperatures can plummet as low as negative 353 degrees Fahrenheit. Because Neptune is more than 30 times further than the sun than Earth is, it receives incredibly little sunlight. There you go. Neptune, it's cold. 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
2: High temperatures reach up to 61 this afternoon under mainly sunny skies, southeasterly winds 10 to 15 miles per hour. 43 tonight, mainly cloudy. Chance of rain showers tomorrow. Daytime highs approaching 66, more clouds than sun. Mainly cloudy skies Sunday, decreasing clouds by Monday. Low 70s, Sunday, low 80s by Monday. For Eagle Country 105.7, I'm Eagle Radio Staff Meteorologist Laura Lockwood. Right now, it's 57 degrees.
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0: There's Russell Dickerson worth your wild right here on Eagle Country 105.7. Before that, we had Brad Paisley and some Hank Williams Jr. back there for you, too. My name is Mitch Polo. This is the lunch special, and that's all the time I have for you. So I'm packing up. I'm getting out of here. Justin Michael will take you through the rest of your afternoon and get you into the weekend. I'll be back again on Monday right around lunch.
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4: High temperatures reach up to 61 this afternoon under mainly sunny skies, southeasterly winds 10 to 15 miles per hour. 43 tonight, mainly cloudy. Chance of rain showers tomorrow. Daytime highs approaching 66. More clouds than sun. Mainly cloudy skies Sunday. Decreasing clouds by Monday. Low 70s Sunday. Low 80s by Monday. For Eagle Country 105.7, I'm Eagle Radio staff meteorologist Laura Lockwood. Right now, it's 57 degrees.
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0: It's called MacArthur. That's Hardy and Eric Church and Tim McGraw and Morgan Wallen. All together in one song on Eagle Country 105.7. Happy Friday afternoon to you. It's Justin Michael with you checking in. Pretty nice afternoon out there. Mostly sunny skies. Temps right around 67 degrees. A little bit of a breeze. Maybe like 20 miles an hour or so. Nothing too crazy. And man, should be a nice day. Tonight, though, we're shifting to mostly cloudy skies. Lows drop into the mid-40s, and those overnight temps are going to creep up as we go along. So get ready. Brooks and Dunn on the way, plus Chase Matthew holding it down next.
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0: Brooks and Dunn and Cowgirls Don't Cry on Eagle Country 105.7. Justin Michael with you, headed into a Memorial Day weekend. Let's not forget why we get this extra day off on Monday, too. It's for those who sacrificed everything for our freedom. So thank you so much. Remember that this weekend when you're doing whatever you're doing. If you're looking for stuff to do, keep it in the up.com. We've got our community calendars updated there for you. Check it out. Stick right here in just a few. Gary Allen plus back to the 90s. Tracy Lawrence is coming up.
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3: High temperatures reach up to 61 this afternoon under mainly sunny skies, southeasterly winds 10 to 15 miles per hour. 43 tonight, mainly cloudy. Chance of rain showers tomorrow. Daytime highs approaching 66, more clouds than sun. Mainly cloudy skies Sunday, decreasing clouds by Monday. Low 70s Sunday, low 80s by Monday. For Eagle Country 105.7, I'm Eagle Radio staff meteorologist Laura Lockwood. Currently 57.
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0: Stephen Wilson Jr. right there. It's called Gary on Eagle Country 105.7. You got Justin Michael with you, and I'm sure you've heard about this by now. Man, sad news yesterday. Kyle Busch, two-time NASCAR Cup Series champion, passed away at 41 years old yesterday. And I guess he was hospitalized the night before. They have not said what happened yet, just that it was a severe illness. So just sending love to his family and all of his fans, his friends, and just a really sad day for the country music community and NASCAR fans alike. Stick right here in just a few. Billy Currington on the way, plus Change My Mind, Riley Green coming up.
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3: High temperatures reach up to 61 this afternoon under mainly sunny skies, southeasterly winds 10 to 15 miles per hour. 43 tonight, mainly cloudy. Chance of rain showers tomorrow. Daytime highs approaching 66, more clouds than sun. Mainly cloudy skies Sunday, decreasing clouds by Monday. Low 70s Sunday, low 80s by Monday. For Eagle Country 105.7, I'm Eagle Radio staff meteorologist Laura Lockwood. Currently 57.
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0: is Megan Maroney. What a song, right? Beautiful Things on Eagle Country 105.7. Justin Michael with you rolling through a Friday afternoon. And man, outside still looking nice. Sun is out. High 67 today. Winds are light, but they're there. So you're going to feel that breeze if you're out and about. Conditions on the road just fine tonight. Oh, more overcast sky, which is fine, right? Lows right around 45. Those temps will rise a bit overnight into the weekend, y'all. On the way, Bonfire, Craig Morgan plus Zach John King coming up.
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0: Rocky Mountain Low, that's Corey Kent and Cole Wetzel together on Eagle Country 105.7. You got Justin Michael with you. And are you going to a wedding this weekend? Because apparently that's borderline rude of the newlyweds. These are the rudest days to get married, ranked from borderline rude to absolutely rude. Memorial Day, they say borderline rude. Labor Day, pretty rude. 4th of July, super rude. Thanksgiving, who does that? Almost the rudest. And the absolute rudest, you guessed it, Christmas. I guess if you had a couple that really loved Christmas, you know, that might be a good day, but you got to think about other people. You know what I mean? What about you? Would you go to a Christmas Day wedding? On the way, just a few. Johnny Lee plus Nate Smith coming up with Bulletproof.
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12: Daytime highs approaching 61 this afternoon. Under mainly sunny skies, easterly winds 10 to 20 miles per hour. Cloudy skies expected tonight, lows level off around 43. Chance of rain showers tomorrow. Daytime highs approaching 66, cloudy skies with a few peaks of sun. Dry and turning warmer Sunday and Monday, with highs from the low 70s to the low 80s. For Eagle Country 105.7, I'm Eagle Radio staff meteorologist Laura Lockwood. Right now, 55.
13: 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Keep it in the UP with

0: called Boston. She's Stella Lefty right here on Eagle Country 105.7. Into a weekend we go. You got Justin Michael right here. And if you want to do something this weekend but know what's going on around town, well, check out our website, keepitintheup.com. 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One for Cali coming up from Trace Adkins. 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
0: 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Justin Michael with you on a Friday afternoon. Thank you so much for being with us. Now, Parmalee, it's God knew better.

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3: Daytime highs approaching 61 this afternoon. Under mainly sunny skies, easterly winds 10 to 20 miles per hour. Cloudy skies expected tonight. Lows level off around 43. Chance of rain showers tomorrow. Daytime highs approaching 66. Cloudy skies with a few peaks of sun. Dry and turning warmer Sunday and Monday, with highs from the low 70s to the low 80s. For Eagle Country 105.7, I'm Eagle Radio staff meteorologist Laura Lockwood. Right now, 55.
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0: He sounded so good doing that on the ACMs just a few nights ago, Sunday night. That's Kane Brown right there. It's called Woman on Eagle Country 105.7 on a Friday afternoon at the 4 o'clock hour. We go still mostly sunny out there, pretty calm too. Temps holding steady right around 66, 67 degrees. Little bit of a breeze could pick up. So, be on the lookout for that. Tonight we'll see those clouds start to roll in, drop into about 45 degrees, but don't worry. It will warm up slightly overnight if you have to be out late, all right? John Party is on the way, plus Sunshine and Whiskey. Frankie Ballard's coming up.
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1: 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It's called Boots Off on Eagle Country 105.7 on a Friday afternoon. Justin Michael with you. Listen, if you are up late tonight, I'm talking like 10 o'clock, why don't you join me for TikTok Live? That's when I go on TikTok on camera and I play for you 90s country songs. You can come in and request your favorite 90s song and you can do it tonight starting at 10 p.m. on my show called Boots Scootin' Country Live. 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

0: 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All right, Bellamy Brothers on the way. Plus, see you next summer. Brian Kelly is coming up.
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3: Overcast skies tonight, lows around 45. East winds 8 to 15 miles per hour. Cloudy skies with a few peaks of sun tomorrow. Chance for showers, daytime highs approaching 63. Cloudy skies expected tomorrow night. Chance for showers, 48. Temps above average Sunday and Monday, with highs from the low 70s to the low 80s. For Eagle Country, 105.7. I'm Eagle Radio staff meteorologist Laura Lockwood. Right now, 54.
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0: Are you stuck at work? Same. 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
1: Iris has friends right there on Eagle Country 105.7. Justin Michael with you. Thank you so much for hanging with me. I just saw that eating grapes every day, they say about 3 servings or so for just a couple weeks, can actually change how your skin behaves at the genetic level. I guess they found that people who ate grapes showed shifts in like gene activity tied to stuff like, I guess, stronger skin barriers and also better protection against damage, especially from the sun. So, you know, if you like grapes, have at them. Shania Twain is on the way, plus South of Sanity. New Zach Top's coming up.
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1: 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This guy brings me right back to the 90s. South of Sanity, here's Zach Top.

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He lived life with no regret.

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4: Overcast skies tonight, lows around 45. East winds 8 to 15 miles per hour. Cloudy skies with a few peaks of sun tomorrow. Chance for showers, daytime highs approaching 63. Cloudy skies expected tomorrow night, chance for showers 48. Temps above average Sunday and Monday, with highs from the low 70s to the low 80s. For Eagle Country 105.7, I'm Eagle Radio staff meteorologist Laura Lockwood. Right now, 54.
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0: Blake Shelton right there. It's called Letterman Anyway on Eagle Country 105.7. You got Justin Michael with you. Thank you so much for hanging out with us this afternoon. Into the 5 o'clock hour we go. 3-day weekend. And look at this. Been a nice solid day today. Mostly sunny skies. Highs near 67 degrees. Winds are light, which is perfect for the drive home. Just a reminder though, as we wrap up the day here. Tomorrow we've got a chance of rain showers after 8 in the morning, but should be partly sunny overall with a high near 69. And then tonight, cloudy skies, low near 45. You got to be out. All right. How I'll always be from Tim McGraw's coming up. Plus Ben Kelleher in just a few.
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0: Brantley Gilbert right there. It's called Good Damn on Eagle Country 105.7. Justin Michael with you on a Friday. Some you need from me, let me know. 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I will be with you on Monday so we can hang out together if you are doing a cookout or whatever you're doing. So make sure to turn on Eagle Country 105.7. I'll be here hanging with you all afternoon long. Stick right here. Brett Young is on the way, plus some Glenn Campbell coming up too.
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3: Overcast skies. Tonight, lows around 45. East winds, 8 to 15 miles per hour. Cloudy skies with a few peaks of sun tomorrow. Chance for showers. Daytime highs approaching 63. Cloudy skies expected tomorrow night. Chance for showers, 48. Temps above average Sunday and Monday, with highs from the low 70s to the low 80s. For Eagle Country, 105.7. I'm Eagle Radio staff meteorologist Laura Lockwood. Currently, it's 55 degrees.
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0: Eyes up, phone down. Give at least 3 feet when passing a bicyclist. Michigan averages over 1,500 bicycle-related crashes a year. 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That's why state law requires 3 feet when passing a bicyclist. And some communities require 5 feet. 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
4: Overcast skies. Tonight, lows around 45. East winds, 8 to 15 miles per hour. Cloudy skies with a few peaks of sun tomorrow. Chance for showers. Daytime highs approaching 63. Cloudy skies expected tomorrow night. Chance for showers, 48. Temps above average Sunday and Monday, with highs from the low 70s to the low 80s. For Eagle Country, 105.7, I'm Eagle Radio staff meteorologist Laura Lockwood. Currently, it's 55 degrees.
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10: The migration of the Ojibwe people, also known as the Anishinaabe, is a story of resilience and determination. According to oral history, the Ojibwe people originally lived on the east coast of North America before being led by a spiritual leader named Nanabuju on a journey westward. Along the way, they encountered many challenges, including harsh weather, dangerous animals, and hostile tribes. Despite these obstacles, the Ojibwe persevered and eventually settled in the Great Lakes region, where they established a strong connection to the land and water. Today, the Ojibwe people are recognized as one of the largest indigenous groups in North America, with communities in both the United States and Canada. Despite facing significant challenges related to colonization, land rights, and cultural preservation, the Ojibwe remain a resilient and proud people with a deep heritage.
8: This has been another Native History Minute brought to you by the Ojibwa Casinos of Farraga and Marquette.
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0: Thomas Stratton Friends, Be a Light on Eagle Country 105.7. Justin Michael with you, and we are kind of getting ready to wrap up our Friday together. It's been a nice day today, too. We are still sitting around mid-60s, nice light breeze, and tonight we're going to transition to mostly cloudy skies with temps dipping to about 45 degrees, but they should nudge up a little bit overnight. And tomorrow we got a chance of rain after 8 in the morning, so plan accordingly as we head into a Memorial Day weekend. Stick here for Jordan Davis. He's on the way. Plus, Thomas Rhett t-shirt too.
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0: Jordan Davis turned his truck around on Eagle Country 105.7 on a Friday. You got Justin Michael with you headed into a three-day holiday weekend. 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
3: Overcast skies tonight, lows around 45. East winds 8 to 15 miles per hour. Cloudy skies with a few peaks of sun tomorrow. Chance for showers, daytime highs approaching 63. Cloudy skies expected tomorrow night. Chance for showers, 48. Temps above average Sunday and Monday, with highs from the low 70s to the low 80s. For Eagle Country 105.7, I'm Eagle Radio staff meteorologist Laura Lockwood. Currently, it's 55 degrees.
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1: Dan and Shay right there. It's called Say So on Eagle Country 105.7 with Justin Michael. Headed out of here in just a few minutes. 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
4: Overcast skies tonight, lows around 45. East winds 8 to 15 miles per hour. Cloudy skies with a few peaks of sun tomorrow. Chance for showers, daytime highs approaching 63. Cloudy skies expected tomorrow night. Chance for showers, 48. Temps above average Sunday and Monday, with highs from the low 70s to the low 80s. For Eagle Country 105.7, I'm Eagle Radio staff meteorologist Laura Lockwood. Currently, it's 55 degrees.
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Overcast skies. Tonight, lows around 45. East winds, 8 to 15 miles per hour. Cloudy skies with a few peaks of sun tomorrow. Chance for showers. Daytime highs approaching 63. Cloudy skies expected tomorrow night. Chance for showers, 48. Temps above average Sunday and Monday with highs from the low 70s to the low 80s. For Eagle Country, 105.7. I'm Eagle Radio staff meteorologist Laura Lockwood. Right now, 57.

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4: Overcast skies. Tonight, lows around 45. East winds, 8 to 15 miles per hour. Cloudy skies with a few peaks of sun tomorrow. Chance for showers. Daytime highs approaching 63. Cloudy skies expected tomorrow night. Chance for showers, 48. Temps above average Sunday and Monday, with highs from the low 70s to the low 80s. For Eagle Country 105.7, I'm Eagle Radio staff meteorologist Laura Lockwood. Right now, 57.
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